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10: Hi, Melissa. 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
9: Let's welcome Paper Money to Open House Party. What's good, guys?
13: How are you?
14: Hello.
9: Introduce yourselves, if you don't mind.
13: My name is Tim. I'm the singer of Paper Money.
15: And I'm Ryan. I'm the drummer.
9: Nice to meet you guys.
13: Good to meet you.
9: Where's everybody at today?
13: We're here in Madison, New Jersey.
9: You guys been at this for a long time. How does it feel to be here right now? Things have changed recently, huh?
13: Oh, yeah. Yeah, it feels like a brand new band, but it's like, you know, us, we're five best friends, been doing this forever, and felt a reawakening. I don't know, what, 6-7 months ago, something like that? And it's been wild. It's been super fun.
9: You've been doing it as a band for a long time. You've had the same members for a long time. And obviously, if you've been doing it this long, like, you didn't get... A lot of bands we talk to or groups that we talk to, they start on TikTok, and that's how they get in. That's not how it was for you guys, because there was no TikTok. How did it become a band for you guys?
13: You go ahead.
15: We started on MySpace. No.
9: On MySpace. Nice.
15: Yeah. Mm-hmm. We were a true blue MySpace band back in the day. But we met in high school, or like right after high school.
9: I love it. And I love your song, Pretty Faces. It's blowing up and it's got such a 90s vibe to it. We're going to play it in just a few minutes. Paper Money chilling on OHP. More on the way.

0: Their song is Pretty Faces. And when's your album drop?
1: We're thinking, we're split between, what do you think? We're thinking summer or January? What do you think?
0: Oh, I would say summer, not January.
1: All right. Noted. Cover it is.
0: Too many albums come out in January. Then you got to stress about it all through the holidays. Thank you guys for partying with us tonight. It's real nice to meet you guys.
1: Thanks so much. Good to meet you, man.
2: OHP.
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0: open house party. I had a feeling it was going to be an epic night tonight, and it has been. I want to thank Paper Money for being here. 1 week from tonight, we've got more opportunities for you to go out to Vegas and see Olivia Dean live, and here to kick off festival season, Chainsmokers Chillin'.
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0: Opening in 15 minutes. The biggest, most requested songs in North America. 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
12: Hi, Melissa. 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
6: A better life with Dr. Sanjay Gupta.
7: Eating a healthy diet is not only good for you physically, it can also keep your brain sharp as you age. According to a new study out of China, people who most closely followed the MIND diet slowed aging in key structures inside their brains by more than 2 years. The MIND diet is a combination of the Mediterranean diet, which we talk a lot about, and the DASH diet, which stands for Dietary Approaches to Stop Hypertension. All three of these diets are similar, but the MIND diet puts more of an emphasis on berries, beans, leafy green vegetables, fish, poultry, whole grains, olive oil, and nuts. You're not going to eat foods with a lot of saturated fat. We're talking cheese, butter, red meat, or anything fried. You really don't have to eat like this 100% of the time. That's the key. Just do the best that you can. I'm Dr. Sanjay Gupta, helping you live a better life.
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2: 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Taylor Swift. Elizabeth Taylor. Noah Kahan. The Great Divide.
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9: A better life with Dr. Sanjay Gupta.
10: If you're caring for an aging parent, you may feel quite often that you're alone in what you're doing. But you're not. Not by a long shot. According to a new report by the Pew Research Center, 10% of U.S. adults are caring for a parent over age 65. Millions more are caring for a spouse or partner 65 or older. Beyond the sheer numbers, this report, perhaps unsurprisingly, found a major difference in caregiver well-being between men and women. One psychologist we spoke to suggested thinking 5 years in the future and imagining where you are right now. Will you be glad you took something on, or regretful that you didn't? You also need to cut yourself some slack, he said, especially women. Don't try to shoulder all of the burden by yourself. You might need to ask for help before you burn out. You'll be so glad you did. I'm Dr. Sanjay Gupta. Helping you live a better life.
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10: A better life with Dr. Sanjay Gupta.
11: People have started using AI for all sorts of things, but I cannot think of an area where the stakes are higher than your health. First of all, I'll tell you this. I know doctors who have cracked some seemingly impossible cases with the help of AI, so it can be a powerful tool. But AI can also hallucinate, provide bad advice, and be just as confident when it does that. If you do decide to plug any personal medical information into one of these chatbots, you should know that while the companies that created them have robust privacy protections in place, they are not bound by HIPAA, like your healthcare provider is. Whatever the advice presented to you, take it with a degree of healthy skepticism. Always get a second opinion. And remember, if you ever experience concerning symptoms, skip the AI consult and head straight to the ER. I'm Dr. Sanjay Gupta, helping you live a better life.
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1: 104.3 ZYP, good morning. Welcome to the Mojo Radio Show. I'm Sam. I am Baby B Adams in studio this morning.
2: Good morning, what up?
1: And Mojo will be back tomorrow, so we'll hear all about his Michigan adventures. I haven't heard from him all weekend.
2: I haven't either.
1: Rude. It's fine. It's fine.
2: Normally we at least get like
1: a reel
2: on Instagram.
1: I'll have to text Amy later. See what's going on. Currently 73, a high of 81 today. Thunderstorms are likely this morning. Then more thunderstorms later on this afternoon. We will keep you aware of what is going on for concerts in the park that is scheduled for tonight. Part of the, Army military birthday celebration that kicked off on Saturday. Natalie was there on Redstone Arsenal. I hope if you were out and about that you stopped by and said hi to Natalie. And that was on Saturday and the whole big celebration week this week. But we will keep you posted on concerts in the park tonight. I know if it does happen, Mojo will be out there as MC. So all good things. Real quick before I'm going to give you a teaser. Are you ready? I'm going to give you a teaser. Guy Fieri exposed. But before I do that, I want to tell you about my friends over at Regenesis. B. Adams, listen up, because I think that they can help you. Not only do they have a great aesthetics program, not only do they have a hormone replacement therapy and weight loss shots, they also can do stem cell treatments. So if you are in need, Baby B. Adams, that's you. You've fallen apart on me, man.
2: I know.
1: But they do it all over at Regenesis. I've been a client of theirs. Next month will be 3 years, and it has been an amazing experience. The staff there is so great. 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Made it super easy for you because I know you're out and about driving right now. But all you have to do is dial pound 250. Say the keywords feel better. That's pound 250. Say the keywords feel better and you'll be connected to my friends over at Regenesis. Be sure to tell them that Sam I Am from ZYP sent ya. All right, Guy Fieri, he's not a small guy.
2: No.
1: I mean, but he's not like morbidly obese. So, especially given the amount of food that we see him eat, you would think that he would be, right? I mean, I think there's shows that you can go, especially those types of shows. Remember Man versus Food?
2: Yeah.
1: That guy wasn't morbidly obese, obviously. But Guy has a secret. He doesn't really eat. You see him put food mouth. I know. You see him chew it a few times, but you never see him swallow the food. There's a streamer who calls himself Dr. Spaghetti. He examined a bunch of Guy's videos and figured out some of his tricks. So one obvious one is the camera cut. Guy will put food in his mouth, chew it once or twice, but then the camera cuts away. Now, sometimes Guy will quote unquote eat something and then talk. In those cases, he like packs it in his cheek like a squirrel. And then that's like for him to be able to hold it off to the side for him to spit it off camera. So Dr. Spaghetti slowed down one of the videos and it showed that one time there was no food on chopsticks that he was supposed to be eating. Like, he just quickly put it to his... It was the craziest thing. And then there was another one where he moved quickly, like, chopsticks to his mouth, and then he just dropped them. He didn't even open his mouth.
2: So there was nothing on the chopstick. You feel like That's too obvious, though. Right. Why would he even...
1: I don't know.
2: If it's true, if the allegations are true...
1: Right.
2: Why would he even risk somebody noticing there was nothing on the chopsticks?
1: Or that wasn't edited correctly. Do you see? But Guy wouldn't be the only foodie to fake it, but Dr. Spaghetti contrasted him to my guy, Gordon Ramsay, by showing two clips where Gordon does swallow the food. And I watch all the Master Chefs. I watch all that stuff. Now, I've seen him spit out food on camera because it was disgusting, but he does actually eat the food, at least one bite of it. So
2: now does Guy Fieri, does he address this or does he just let it slide?
1: I don't know.
2: And hope that it doesn't blow up.
1: Your best bet is to, if you do actually in your heart, you know what you're portraying is correct. I would personally like be the petty person and like keep the camera on me while I eat this food. You know what I mean? Like I would be that, but I don't know. We'll see. There is a video on YouTube, Dr. Spaghetti. I can't play it because it has potty words in it. But if you're curious about all the research that Dr. Spaghetti did, you can go on YouTube. Deckham.
0: ZYP.
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1: Huntsville's number one for all the hits on 104.3 ZYP. Good morning. Welcome to the Mojo Radio Show. Happy Monday. It's gross outside.
2: Yeah.
1: We've had rain every day. We did have a nice week last week, but sure as heck made up for it, man. Yesterday was just insane. I saw pictures all over social media. Like, people had kayaks in the roads.
2: Yeah.
1: Swimming in the streets.
2: There was a, like, a vet place, like, with, like, horses and stuff that I saw.
1: Really?
2: And they were trying to come up with a plan to possibly get the horses out because the water was starting to get so high.
1: Oh, my gosh. Yeah, you know, like, in like, where I live off of County Line Road, we didn't, I mean, yeah, it rained, didn't see anything like that, but we forget about some of these areas that are, I want to say rural, but they, you don't think about that until you start seeing it on social media. So I hope everyone's okay.
2: Especially just, like Huntsville, because it's so hilly.
1: Right. Yeah. But some of these places, like valley areas and just low, I just, oh man. But yeah, so I think it was it James Spann? I think he posted one of the first ones I saw, and it was with the kayaks.
2: Yeah.
1: People were kayaking. I saw this one little one. He was standing in the street, and he was like waist deep. But yeah, I just, man, just look out for each other and help your neighbor out and all kinds of good stuff. So, but yeah, you are painting. Are you guys still painting in your house?
2: Yeah, it's going to be a while.
1: Yeah.
2: We're pretty much repainting everything.
1: So is it just like one color? Or are you like separating your rooms? Like,
2: we're separating. Okay. Yeah. Each room will be a little different.
1: Well, obviously, I'm really not asking you, it's really for Katie, but do you get to decide on your colors or?
2: No.
1: Okay, good. That was
2: great. I mean, she'll ask me
1: my opinion,
2: but I'm not sure that my answer actually matters.
1: That's the nice way of, I'm asking you, but your opinion doesn't matter.
2: We have a deal, though.
1: Oh, do you?
2: Inside's hers, outside's mine.
1: Oh, okay.
2: Yeah.
1: Okay. All right. Well, that's nice.
2: And when I say outside, she...
1: The man cave?
2: It more so means the garage. Not like the flowers and...
1: Yeah, yeah. Awesome. Well, if you're looking to freshen up a room with a new color of paint, you're not going to pick something that's going to remind you of, say, I don't know, green snot. Something that... obviously, right? I mean, obviously. Sharon Williams has just named its quote-unquote loneliest color. And they're calling it that because it just sits there on the shelf, rarely purchased and used. The color is called Offbeat Green, and it looks like broccoli or asparagus soup.
2: Oh.
1: Mm-hmm.
2: I'm gonna go buy some.
1: You're gonna...
2: Got a soft spot in my heart now.
1: For the loneliest color. But it says that it's described as a vivid citric lime green that reflects a growing desire for individuality.
2: Okay.
1: Oh my God. Someone was quite creative on that, trying to sell it. But for what it's worth, they're trying to raise its profile by working with, you will never guess who they're trying to work with.
2: Mucinex.
1: That was good.
2: Got that little green monster thing as their...
1: Man! That is a missed opportunity. Dang! That was good. That was good. No, they're working with LeBron James Foundation.
2: Oh, well, now I don't want to buy it anymore.
1: And they're going to be using it, including on their front door. And they're also calling it the loneliest color angle is going to be the new campaign. So if you order Offbeat Green, you're going to be entered in a sweepstakes for a chance to win a basketball signed by LeBron, limited edition apparel, and $1,000 Sharon Williams gift certificate. The color looks like it, Mucinex should have been the sponsor.
2: So that color has fallen on such hard times that they called in LeBron James.
1: I mean,
2: buy this and you might get a signed basketball.
1: Yeah. The basketball, all green. It really does. It is like broccoli asparagus soup color. Or the basketball looks like a giant booger. But whoever did the whole marketing, I mean, it was smart, but I'm sorry. It just looks like a big, it looks like a big booger. Sorry. Sorry, not sorry. I'm just telling you.
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1: 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And you already know I'm going to tell you the truth. 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

0: was done for.
1: 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Good morning. Welcome to the Mojo Radio Show. Mojo will be back in studio tomorrow morning. In the meantime, we have Baby B. Adams.
2: That's me. Good morning.
1: That's you. We have a high today of 81, currently sitting at 73. Thunderstorms are likely this morning, and then more later on this afternoon. Again, we'll keep you aware of what's going on with concerts in the park if there are any changes. So, but Mojo will be emceeing this evening. So make sure, if it happens, make sure to go out there and hang out with him. 8:20 this morning, we have, I know it's a country artist, Brantley Gilbert, but he is going to be joining us at 8:20 to talk about Rock the South. That is happening, this week. Really excited about that. Indicator.
2: Yes, I'm pumped.
1: Our peeps Indicator are very excited about that as well. So, yeah, it's going to be a good time. Looking forward to having Brantley on. And from all the things, I follow him on social media as well. I'm sure you do too, B. Adams. But he's a hoot, man. He is something else.
2: He's awesome. And yes, he's country, but man, he's rock.
1: I mean,
2: that dude.
1: Yeah, he's good. He's good stuff. So, but yeah, so make sure you're tuned in and with that. And of course, coming up in a little bit is your idiots making headlines.
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0: 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Welcome to the Mojo Radio Show. Happy Monday. It is 7:12. Currently sitting 73, a high of 81. Thunderstorms this morning, and then some scattered thunderstorms throughout our afternoon. Just be weather aware of what's going on, and definitely watch out for those high water areas. It is now time for your idiots making headlines.
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2: Whenever I'm about to do something, I think, would an idiot do that? And if they would, I do not do that thing.
3: Is professional idiot a job title now?
1: And this, folks, is why we can't have nice things. It's now time for your idiots making headlines.
0: All right, what you got, B?
4: All right, Sam. Bad news.
0: No?
4: Spider-Man and Rambo have both been arrested.
0: What?
4: Yep. It happened. I know. Hate to be the one to tell you, but Spider-Man. A man in a Spider-Man mask was arrested after he robbed a storage facility.
0: Mm-hmm.
4: This happened in Indiana.
0: Oh, no.
4: I don't think I know them, but
0: you
4: I wouldn't be surprised. he rode into the storage facility on a moped dressed as Spider-Man.
0: As he should.
4: I love that the headline says he was not Spider-Man. I'm glad they clarified that.
0: We were all wondering here.
4: His real name was Norman Mast. He's 37 years old. Of course, he was caught almost instantly. There's so many cameras at storage facilities.
0: Sure.
4: He was charged with burglary. It's unclear at this time what he got away with, but he didn't get much. Also, the Rambo thing. This happened in Florida. And in this case, the man's actual name was Rambo. That's his last name, which, by the way, might be one of the coolest last names ever.
0: Oh, yeah.
4: He went into a neighbor's garage with a firearm, tried to rob him, take stuff out of the garage. He was arrested, and he tried to flee deputies. That did not work well for him. So...
0: that stinks. What? You ruined the good last name, man.
4: Sad to report on this Monday morning that Spider-Man and Rambo are both in jail.
0: Fakes. Bunch of fakes. Spider-Man would never.
4: Don't ruin a good name. If you're going to dress up to rob something, at least like dress up as already a bad guy.
0: Yeah. I mean, trying to
4: be arresting Spider-Man.
0: Rude. Well, I've got a, I'll see your Florida and raise you Florida. Apparently, there's a 76-year-old woman down in Florida who became very convinced that she was talking to Liam Neeson.
4: Oh, no.
0: Yeah, doing this online. Not the I watched Taken 3 times and I feel like I know the guy. No. We're talking about sending this person money convinced. Family members...

0: got concerned and tried to obviously stepped in. One relative reportedly took her phone from her from texting this quote unquote Liam Neeson. And that's when things kind of went sideways. According to police, grandma wasn't about to let Liam go without a fight. She grabbed the phone back, started smacking the family member in the head. And yeah, let's try to explain that one. Like, yeah, ma'am, grandma beat me. Yeah, that's basically what it is. She says, and I quote, "Because Liam needs me."
1: Oh.
0: Yeah, no, ma'am. Anyway, Liam Neeson does not need you nor his money because obviously he has a particular set of skills, right? Okay. Anyway, good news. Nobody was seriously hurt. Bad news. Somewhere there's a scammer telling his buddies, guys, I got somebody arrested, you know, like that and got all of her money. So
1: the good news is even in jail, he will find her.
0: He will find you. Exactly. All right. There's are your idiots making headlines.
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0: 104.3 ZYP. Good morning. Welcome to the Mojo Radio Show. I'm Sam I Am. That's B Adams.
1: Yeah, that's me. Good morning.
0: Wow. Okay. Good job.
1: Thank you.
0: Thank you. Have you, now, we played the new Taylor Swift song on Friday as it premiered for Toy Story 5. It's the song called I Knew It, I Knew You. It came out Friday. It is categorized as country, but a lot of people are debating it because there are like four different versions out there. There's a pop one, there's a country, acoustic, and a piano version. Have you heard it through like throughout the whole thing? Have you heard it?
1: I've heard the one we play.
0: Yeah. Even still the one that we play, do you feel like it is more, is it country?
1: I don't.
0: Well, it became the most streamed country song in a single day by a female artist on Spotify. Amazon had the largest 24-hour streaming debut for any song globally on the platform so far for 2026. And then on Apple, it set an all-time record for the biggest soundtrack single by first-day streams and the biggest country single of 2026 so far. I mean, is your girl Ella, is she going to have some competition
1: here? I was getting ready to say, Ella, you got to come out with a new song now.
0: I mean, she's got a bunch of them. I don't know what ones the labels are working, but it's Taylor Swift. Of course, people are going to go crazy over it and bump the streams and things like that.
1: Yeah, I don't know. But is that counting? I don't understand how that works when there's four versions.
0: I don't know.
1: Like when they say it's the most streamed country song, are they including all four versions numbers? Are they only counting the country versions? See, that's where it gets iffy.
0: But that's what they're counting it as, a country single regardless. But people are saying, is it really country? The version that we play, it reminds me of old school Taylor getting into the country. I get that vibe. It is a cute song. I think it's good. It's going to be great for Toy Story 5, especially where it's talking about like Jesse's point of view or whatever. But yeah, for her to basically break multiple streaming records with one song tells you, regardless if you love her or hate her, this woman knows what she's doing.
1: I'm convinced she could write a song about poop and it would go number one.
0: And you know why? Because it's Taylor freaking Swift.
1: It's Taylor Swift.
0: I mean, it is interesting being more working with her label. And I don't know. I'm not privy to all the, like, insider information or anything like that. But to see it on a programming side, all the work that goes into her Easter eggs and who she's working with is quite impressive. I mean, like I said, you can love her, you can hate her, but you cannot deny that woman knows the business. She really does. That's where I think I'm kind of like, wow, okay, this girl's got it. Or this woman's got it. She's not a girl, but you know what I mean? Like, it's really quite interesting. So, interesting. I don't know. There's at Stimmenstein.
1: I love her.
0: Do you?
1: Yeah, love her.
0: You big, love Tay.
1: Big Swifty guy over here.
0: I got a t-shirt for you. I got plenty of t-shirts for you. Stimmenstein there on County Line Road. My friend, she owns it. They're doing a pairings with like all of her records. They're doing wine pairings with it in celebration of the bridal, like for the wedding coming up.
1: Aren't they getting married at Madison Square Garden?
0: See, nobody knows. No one knows. Some people said that it was going to be this Saturday because it's June 13th is her favorite number. And then there's been talk about Madison Square Garden because there's like over 1,000 people that are invited to this thing. Apparently, I don't know. Nobody actually knows.
1: I feel like if they have it at Madison Square Garden, it's just to say that it was at Madison Square Garden. They don't like have any ties there.
0: That's what I'm saying, though. I think it's just to kind of get everybody like off the scent of what's happening.
1: So you don't think it's at Madison Square
0: Garden? I
1: don't.
0: I think it's this Saturday. I personally think it's Saturday.
1: This coming Saturday.
0: 13 is too big of a number for her to miss out. And especially being on a Saturday, which people typically get married on Saturdays.
1: I'll have to go home and check my invite and let you know.
0: She didn't send them out, so now I know you're lying. Because she personally called everyone.
1: She wanted everybody to think that she wasn't sending them out.
0: Oh.
1: Yeah.
0: Okay.
1: You know how secretive she is.
0: I do.
1: Yeah.
0: I do. Yeah. Can you show me the invitation or is that?
1: I can show you afterwards. I had to.
0: After Saturday?
1: Yeah, I had to. If I show anybody, people's going to show up at my door.
0: That's true. I mean, you're already high profile
1: top
0: already.
1: Top secret. Yeah, I had to sign something.
0: An NDA?
1: Yeah.
0: You're such a hardcore Swiftie right here.
1: Yeah.
2: CYP.
0: You know you're getting fed up with knee pain when you start making the sound effects every time you stand up. 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

0: Taylor Swift, I Knew It, I Knew You, played just for B. Adams.
1: Thank you.
0: He's a Swiftie.
1: Yeah.
0: You almost did it as good as Mallory from 90 Day Fiancé. She did that, like that voice. Yeah, that's, you almost had it as good as she did. It
1: was practicing.
0: You were? Yeah. Okay, real quick. I found this article, and I know we have talked about it before on the Mojo Radio show. Tipping fatigue, tipping culture, has it gotten out of control?
1: Yes.
0: Oh, oof, we can get the L out. Okay, but yeah. Okay. Well, you're not alone. Americans are officially fed up with the modern tipping culture. There was a survey that was done where 78% of consumers believe tipping practices have become ridiculous. 74% noticed restaurants raising the suggested gratuity amounts on digital payment screens. But the thing is that customers are now facing those intense pressures to leave large tips for basic everyday transactions like grabbing a simple cup of coffee, things like that. It's funny because I asked Coda, who is my ChatGPT assistant. I was like, Coda, give me your hot take on the tipping industry and what are some things that we shouldn't tip on? He did not hold back. I'm assuming it's a he, but whatever. This is one of the things that Coda said, and it's funny because I agree with it. The self-checkout kiosk. When I'm doing my groceries or if I'm purchasing or whatever, and I'm doing all the work, who am I tipping?
1: Yeah.
0: Sure, it's like me tipping myself. My rule of thumb is this. If I am walking up to a counter to order food, I'm not tipping that. I feel like that's a standard.
1: I always feel awkward. Like, let's say I order a pizza and I'm not having it delivered.
0: You're picking
1: it
0: up.
1: And I go pick it up.
0: Yeah.
1: And they always flip it around. It's going to ask you for a tip. I always feel obligated to tip something. But in my mind, I'm like, it's like a internal battle with me.
0: Yeah.
1: Because I feel like I shouldn't have to tip
0: right.
1: for like a pickup order.
0: Right.
1: But I also don't want to come across as a cheapskate because I'm a good tipper.
0: Yeah.
1: And I like to tip. But if I'm driving there and picking it up and doing all the work.
0: Right.
1: I mean, yeah, they prepped it for me, but.
0: Right. There's a pizza place that my family orders and I order it online. And then it has on there your percentage of you like to tip. My fear, if I don't hit, no tip. What's happening?
1: Yeah,
0: what's happening?
1: What are they going to do to my food?
0: And that's not every place is like that, obviously. It's just the mindset, things that we've seen online and social media and things like that. But bartenders at Bumpers, I usually go up and order my beverages or whatever. And then at the end, I tip that. Even though they didn't bring it to me per se, they still did that for me.
1: Yeah.
0: Obviously, restaurant. I feel like that's a given. Obviously, another any kind of wait staff, valet, housekeeping, things like that. I will tip on because you're doing me a service. You are DoorDash. They've made a fortune off me.
1: Yeah. Well, another one I had the other day. We had a dishwasher. We ordered a dishwasher,
0: yeah.
1: Had it delivered. They came and installed it.
0: Mm-hmm.
1: I gave them like bottled water and stuff while they were working. But I was like, am I supposed to like tip them?
0: Right. Well, I know that's weird. It's just that they're coming to me and then doing, and I know that they're probably getting paid per hour or whatever, but I don't know. I just feel like that's just me though. I don't know.
1: Yeah. Well, my sister-in-law, she's a lifer in the service industry. Mm-hmm. She's been a general manager for like the Dick's restaurants.
0: Yeah.
1: She's been a district manager for them.
0: Sure.
1: Like in Mall of America, which is like the busiest location.
0: Mm-hmm.
1: That's what she's always done.
0: Right.
1: And even she's obviously a big tipper.
0: Yeah.
1: A firm believer in tipping.
0: Yeah.
1: That's her livelihood.
0: Yeah.
1: But even she says like picking up food, like mm-hmm. she doesn't yeah. really, maybe a little bit, but like, right. I don't know. It's
0: teach his own.
1: Michael texted in and said Subway has been wanting tips lately. Subway's now asking for tips. I mean, but I guess they are. I mean, you're going to the counter and you're telling them what you want and everything, but I mean, they are making your food.
0: But so is all the other fast food restaurants if you're looking at it like that.
1: Yeah.
0: I just feel like, I don't know. If I'm having to go up to your counter to order the food, I feel like that's generally fast food. Like that's, you know, if I'm sitting down. Now, I will tell you, there is some places that are fast food. They don't ask for tip and they bring out the food to you.
1: Yeah.
0: So a lot of times I'm going to tip somebody because, yes, I went up to the counter, but you're bringing my food to me. Okay.
1: Now, there's also a difference, too.
0: Like yeah.
1: If I'm picking up food somewhere
0: yeah.
1: and I walk in and they're just happy, smiling, mm-hmm. very conversational.
0: Yeah.
1: I'm way more likely to tip. But if I walk in and I'm just picking up food and they literally just set it on the counter and walk away.
0: Sure. I think, honestly, at the end of the day, especially, it's just a fine line.
1: Well, we also, in our line of business,
0: mm-hmm. Mm-hmm.
1: where people can recognize us mm-hmm. or they know where we work.
0: Yep.
1: There's a little more pressure to tip in general.
0: Yeah.
1: Because you don't want people saying, oh, Sam from ZYP, man, she's a real cheapskate.
0: Yeah.
1: She came in and...
0: Which has never been the case. I just want to throw that out there.
1: That was just an example.
0: That's just an example. I'm a great tipper.
1: But, like, I always feel that.
0: I you're right, I guess. I guess in the back of my mind.
1: Yeah. Yeah. And I'm like, I'm not even on air all the time with you guys, but like,
0: people know you.
1: When I go out, like, I don't want people saying like, oh, B. Adams with ZYP, that guy, he didn't tip nothing. Or he's a cheap tipper.
0: I'm going to start that rumor.
1: Don't do that.
0: I'm just kidding. Text us in. What do you think? Is tipping fatigue is obviously a real thing, but we want to know your thoughts. 866-476-1043. Let me tell you something. 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

0: I'm talking. It's my turn, Malcolm. My turn. Morning. Welcome to the Mojo Radio Show on 104.3 ZYP. Happy Monday morning. It is 8:12. Currently sitting at 74, a high of 81. Rain showers this morning. Lots of thunderstorms developing during the afternoon hours. Make sure you keep it here because we'll let you know what's going on with concerts in the park. And Mojo will be emceeing at concerts in the park if it does, in fact, continue. 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
0: All right, random fact number one, peacocks hunt, kill, and eat snakes. They only actually eat them if they're hungry, but they will attack any snake they come across.
6: I want to see your peacock. Yep, yep, your peacock.
0: All right, I'm going to turn that mic off. Okay, just kidding.
6: Do you remember that song?
0: No, and there's probably a reason as to why. Random fact number two, Indonesia experiences more earthquakes than any country in the world.
6: Okay. So I have to cancel my trip.
0: Yes, you do. Yes, it's not safe. Random fact number three, Nicolas Cage turned down the roles of Shrek in Shrek, Neo in The Matrix, Harry in Dumb and Dumber, and Aragorn. I had to make sure I get it right because this Lord of the Rings is Warren's favorite movie ever, Aragorn. Those roles ended up going to Mike Myers, Keanu Reeves, Jeff Daniels, and Viggo Mortensen. Please don't come after me. I'm sorry.
6: I'm so glad that he turned down the Dumb and Dumber role. Jeff Daniels was perfect for that. I can't imagine Nick Cage.
0: Well, yeah. Also, I don't like Jeff Daniels as a person. And I can say that because I met him. I don't like him.
6: I don't know anything about him as a person, but his role in Dumb and Dumber,
0: yeah,
6: 10 out of 10.
0: So, The Matrix, mm-mm. All I can see him in to this day, and I like Nicolas Cage, all I can see him is when Peggy Sue got married.
6: I think Con Air is my favorite Nick Cage movie.
0: Oh, really?
6: Yeah.
0: And National Treasure.
6: Yeah, of course.
0: Those are good. Yeah. Yeah. So, but yeah, not in those roles. And I don't think Mike Myers is Shrek, period. That makes sense. All right. Well, that's good. All right. Random fact number four, Singapore Airlines has a special compartment in some of its planes to hold a body if someone dies on a flight.
6: Oh, that's kind of nice.
0: Isn't that interesting?
6: Yeah, because if I'm on a flight and somebody dies, I don't want to just have to sit there next to them for the rest of the flight.
0: Yeah.
6: Like, hey, can you come put them in that dead compartment?
0: Yeah, sure.
6: get them away from me. They're rotting.

0: Roddy. My Lord. Have mercy. This is a, okay, random fact number five. Well, there are only 5 states in America with no state sales tax.
1: Tennessee.
0: I think they messed up. You're right. I thought Tennessee doesn't have a state tax.
1: I don't think they do.
0: Oregon, Delaware, New Hampshire, Montana, and Alaska. I could have sworn Tennessee didn't.
1: I'm Googling right now. Tennessee does not have a state income tax on wages, salaries, or investment.
0: That's income. No state sales tax.
1: By the way, your girl, your favorite, Katy Perry, that's who sings Peacock.
0: Well, that's obviously why I didn't know it.
1: I want to see your peacock. Yep, your peacock.
0: Put a sock in it. Both of you.
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1: 104.3 ZYP, good morning. 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I am Sam, I am Baby B.
2: What up?
1: How are you this morning?
2: I am great.
1: I'm excited.
2: Yeah?
1: Because I have Brantley Gilbert on hold.
2: Mm-hmm.
1: Which you shouldn't probably put, like, celebrities on hold, but...
2: They're just people.
1: Yeah.
2: He'll be all right.
1: He'll be all right. But I'm really excited to be able to talk to Brantley Gilbert. He is... he is something. And he's going to be one of the many performers at Rock the South that's kicking off on Thursday. And he is performing between, Big X, The Plug, and Jason Aldean?
2: That's right.
1: And it's going to be a great show. So we're going to go ahead and we're going to get him on the phone and see what, Lord have mercy. We'll see what we got going on.
3: Hey, it's Brett Gilbert. How are you this morning?
1: I'm doing great, Mr. Gilbert. I feel like I need to call you, be like your official government name. Be professional and Southern respectful.
3: What are y'all into this morning?
1: We've been up since, the crack of dawn, but we just running a show and doing it. I'm Sam I Am, by the way. And that is B. Adams.
2: She almost forget my name?
1: I did. I did.
3: She damn sure did.
1: Listen, Brantley, I don't need to be calling me out this early in the morning. Thank you very much. This was rude.
3: Oh, I love it. That's awesome.
1: How you doing this morning?
3: I'm good. We're 90 miles an hour. We're actually... we're in Florida getting ready to play a show down here tonight, so it's hot.
1: It's hot, yeah. I mean, you're just like, you're constantly going from one place to the other. Do you even know what day it is?
3: I know about as much about that as you do.
1: You are a mess. Well, thank you. I know you're busy, and we're not going to hold you for a long time, obviously, because you've got so many more things that you have to be doing. So we're just going to talk real quick about Rock the South that's happening in Decatur and just kind of like roll on from there. You good with that?
3: Absolutely.
1: Awesome. All right. Well, Rock the South is basically, it's like a family reunion for Alabama. And you were here at Rock the South in Coleman. What was it about? 2015, 2014, something like that?
3: I think it's 2015.
1: Was it 2015? And so I want to ask you, what is one of the things that might have happened backstage back then that you're like, yep, this is Alabama? Do you have anything that you remember?
3: Well, that's now it actually matters whether it's 2014 or 15, because I was married in 2015. I was not 2014.
2: Okay. That is a big difference. That's a big difference.
3: To be fair.
2: I want to know what his 2014 answer would have been.
1: Screw the 2015. We want to know what was 2014.
3: In 2015 was a prayer group.
1: You had Bible study before.
3: Yeah, 2014, double plead the fifth.
1: That's right, yeah, it's fine. We'll have a whole segment of the interview that's boo the whole time.
3: That's perfect. Y'all ain't got no sense.
2: No, we do not just this morning. We never have sense.
1: It's
2: Brantley.
1: Always like this. It's always.
3: Let's go.
2: I gotta ask you something, Brantley.
3: Let's go, brother.
2: You ever been snipe hunting? We'll do a little frog gigging, cow tipping.
3: I'm taking one or two.
2: How about a little skinny dipping, bass fishing?
1: All right.
2: Take it easy on the shot.
1: The reason why he asked is that it's his go-to karaoke song.
2: That is one of my go-to karaoke songs, Brantley. I'm just saying. So if you happen to play that at Rock the South, I'll be the one out there probably singing it louder than anybody.
3: Bro, you have to send me a video of you karaoke that.
1: Done.
2: I'll do it. Done.
1: Done.
2: I'll send it. Wait, you want me to send it to your DMs on Instagram? Because I can make that happen.
1: Oh my God! Do you see what you've done?
3: Please do.
2: And we have a mutual friend. You know JR from Justin Moore's camp. JR the handler.
3: I love JR.
2: Yeah, that's my guy, man.
3: He's a one of a kind, man. I love JR with all my heart. That's a good dude.
2: Yeah, he's solid. I love him too.
1: Well, you were highlighted everywhere, which you always are, but you had a Guinness record holder there at your show there with Gangster Granny.
3: Yeah. You know what? I didn't think that was going to be the record I broke. You know what I mean? Like, but we'll take it.
2: Yeah, you would think, most bar fights, longest bike rides, something like that. But no, Granny jumping out and...
1: She stole your thunder, dude.
3: I mean, it's all good. She was a threat, man. I'm telling you, she's awesome.
1: Yeah, I follow her on her socials, and she's a hoot. So I can't imagine what was like.
2: Were you at all worried that she would get injured or hurt or worse?
3: Absolutely. Are we being honest right now?
1: Yeah, we are.
3: Okay, we're being honest. I wasn't as nervous as I would have been if it would have been my grandma, but I didn't want her to fall.
2: He said, I wouldn't have been as nervous as if it was my grandma.
1: I love that. I love that. We are so excited that you're going to be a part of Rock the South, and it's a move to Decatur, and everyone is pumped to see you, man. I hope you're feeling that kind of love here, especially in North Alabama. Everyone is excited to see you.
3: We are going to have a good time.
2: Friday night, 7:35 to 8:50. Next Friday night, 7:35 to 8:50. That's when Brantley takes the stage. He plays right after Big X the Plug, right before Jason Aldean. And I got to say, out of everybody on the lineup, out of everybody on this bill, I would say Brantley is the perfect person to sandwich in between Big X the Plug and Jason Aldean.
1: I love it.
3: Yeah, let's go, bro. There's going to be a lot of fire, a lot of noise, a lot of fun.
1: That's awesome. And then I think we probably need to change the lineup, though. It'll be Brantley Gilbert. Sidekick B Adams, right? Is that? Can we change it? Is it too late to get that printed? He's ready to sing with you.
3: His karaoke video and it's solid. He made us have to come up and do it.
1: Oh, hey! Okay. I can play the tambourine. Is there a thing? All
3: cowbell.
1: Right.
3: We need more cowbell.
1: Done. Yes. One. Let's go. I'm ready. Call me up. I'm ready. Well, Brantley, thank you so much for taking time and talking to our listeners and having a good old time.
3: Sure, man. We love you guys. Thank y'all for having us. We're looking forward to seeing you out about the South.
1: Yes, sir. We will. All right. Well, you have well, go rest up. You gotta go do stuff today.
3: Oh, we're ready.
1: You ready? All right. Thanks, Brantley. Have
2: all
1: a good
2: right,
1: day.
2: Brother.
1: All right. Bye.
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0: 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Good morning. Welcome to the Mojo Radio Show. I am Sam. I am. That is B. Adams.
1: Woo, woo.
0: Mojo will be back in studio tomorrow. Looking forward to having him back so you can tell you all the escapades he got into in Michigan. They're saying, forget dating for love. Some Gen Z singles are just trying to get their reps in. There's a new trend. It's called practice dating, and it involves going on dates with people you aren't normally attracted to.
1: It's a good idea.
0: The idea is pretty simple, right? So it takes the pressure off, because dating someone who isn't your type can help lower expectations and make the experience feel more natural. There was a dating guru said that profiles and photos don't tell the whole story, and people can surprise you in person. So instead of treating every first date like it could lead to marriage, the goal is just to use these casual meetups to build confidence, improve conversation skills, and get more comfortable meeting new people.
1: Well, I instantly think of my sister.
0: Oh?
1: Yeah.
0: Because
1: I've tried to tell her, like, oh, you'd be a good person to date. She's married now, but her history in men has not been great.
0: Ah.
1: And I've heard her say before, he's not my type. Well, your type?
0: Ah.
1: They never worked out for you, so maybe it's time.
0: Maybe.
1: I like this idea. Can I send this to her?
0: Yeah. You said she's married now.
1: Yeah, well, she's been married before.
0: Wait, is this the sister that you...
1: First time I ever came on ZYP.
0: Yeah, you drove through to...
1: Same sister. She is still married to that guy.
0: Hey, you're strong.
1: Yeah. Next,
0: right?
1: No.
0: Is it, when is it?
1: Stronger than that.
0: Interesting. I don't send her that. That's like bad juju. Don't do that. You're an awful brother.
1: She loves me.
0: You're horrible.
1: I mean...
0: Let me tell you something. This is why I can't just run in real quick at Elk River Trading Company. 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
5: Making sure your kids get enough sleep. It's one of the most important things you can do for them as a parent, and yet it's often overlooked. Not only does sleep in the early years set the stage for mental and physical health, it also creates the foundation for how one sleeps later in life. That's according to the National Sleep Foundation. Now, that organization recommends 14 to 17 hours a night for newborns, 12 to 15 for infants, 11 to 14 for toddlers, 10 to 13 for preschoolers, and 9 to 11 for school-aged children. When it's age appropriate, start by talking to your kids about why sleep is important. 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Don't underestimate the importance of a routine. You can even narrate what you're doing step by step to help them along the way. I'm Dr. Sanjay Gupta, helping you live a better life.
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0: 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It is 8:54, currently 74, high of 81. Showers this morning, then scattered thunderstorms developing later on this afternoon. I'm going to ask you some questions, Baby B.
1: Okay.
0: It's about concerts.
1: Okay.
0: All right. What was your very first concert?
1: Oh, when I was a kid, I think it was Carmen or DC Talk.
0: Get out of here.
1: I think it was Carmen.
0: Mine was too.
1: Really?
0: I'm not kidding.
1: Yeah, Carmen.
0: Satan Bite the Dust. I remember that.
1: Yeah.
0: But that was mine too, in Greenville, North Carolina.
1: Yep.
0: That is crazy. Most recent concert.
1: Satan Bite the Dust.
0: Yeah.
1: Carmen. I love Carmen.
0: You know he passed away, right?
1: I know. You know my buddy Trace you met?
0: Yeah.
1: He was friends with him.
0: Really?
1: Yeah.
0: Such a, oh man. Very good. All right.
1: Most recent concert? I think it was I saw Clayton Anderson when I was in Indy.
0: Oh, okay.
1: And
0: I'm saying concert, like stadium, amphitheater, like concert.
1: Well, it would have been Indy 500, Counting Crows.
0: Okay.
1: When I was on stage.
0: Of course.
1: But I was kind of in and out of that one. The last like full blown concert that I attended and was there from start to finish,
0: yeah,
1: and was like just there.
0: Yeah.
1: Mentally.
0: Yeah.
1: Was probably the 90s show in Huntsville.
0: Oh, really? Okay.
1: Yeah.
0: Morgan for me.
1: Oh, I was at Morgan with you.
0: That's okay. Well, when you said clearly.
1: I'm so stupid.
0: Morgan for me. Morgan.
1: Yeah, I was at Morgan.
0: Best concert ever.
1: That I've ever?
0: Ever been to.
1: Ooh. Man, I go to so many shows.
0: So your best one, start to right now, best concert.
1: Some people might hate this because I've seen him a couple times. One time he was awful and I hated it.
0: Okay.
1: The other time was amazing. I saw Kid Rock in Nashville.
0: Oh, okay.
1: And it was really good.
0: Okay. All right. 2001, No Strings Attached tour, NSYNC. Best concert
1: I could have guessed
0: ever. That. Worst concert.
1: Oh man, I hate to say this too.
0: Go ahead.
1: Because it's a legend.
0: Go ahead.
1: I saw Willie Nelson a few years back.
0: Really?
1: And
0: no good, huh?
1: I'm glad that I got to see him.
0: Sure.
1: And it's cool that he's still touring in his 90s.
0: Yeah.
1: But
0: that's your worst one.
1: All he did, I mean, he just sat there on a stool and
0: what
1: just,
0: the. He's older than the
1: I
0: Ark.
1: Know.
0: What do you expect?
1: I know. Hank Jr.
0: Oh,
1: I
0: really?
1: I forgot about that one.
0: So that's
1: by far the best show I've been to.
0: Ugh, we can't go backwards.
1: I already did.
0: All right.
1: Hank Jr.
0: All right. Worst concert? I have not had a bad concert experience at all. So just saying. Just throwing it out there. Real quick, most expensive concert.
1: Oh, shoot. Dave Matthews Band.
0: Okay.
1: Because when I go see him, I would go for like the whole weekend.
0: Sure.
1: Campsite.
0: Well, the only concert that I really, like, truly would pay for or did pay for was the NSYNC concert. It was like $59. This is before those kinds of things. Everything else I just get to
1: go. How did you afford that?
0: Hey, I was working. It was a different time, B. Adams.
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14: Colleague of mine was telling me the other day about how their Instagram feed is filled with videos, most of them kind of funny, about how grandparents and friends tend to bulldoze new parents out of the way to get to see their baby. As a dad of three daughters, I know how life really does become all about them the moment those kids are born. But I also know parents are still people, too, who need their own attention beyond being mom or dad. And moms, in particular in those early years, can feel especially invisible in the eyes of other people. So what can you do to stop contributing to what is known as maternal invisibility? Women we spoke to said these two things were the most helpful. When people stopped to ask how they could best support them, number one, or when they took the initiative to handle certain tasks that obviously needed to be done. I'm Dr. Sanjay Gupta, helping you live a better life.
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0: Hey.
1: And Mojo will be back in studio tomorrow. So looking forward to having him back home. It is 75 currently, a high of 81, showers this morning, and then some scattered thunderstorms developing later on this afternoon. And we will keep you posted. As soon as we hear, you'll hear about concerts in the park this evening. If it does happen, Mojo will be emceeing that event. So make sure you shout out and say, hey, where's Sam I Am? Just kidding. Don't do that. Just kidding. Don't get me in trouble. We're going to talk about email signatures here in just a second. But parents or guardians, or if you're responsible for a little one, I want to ask you, if summer could be fun for your kids and productive at the same time, isn't that something we all want to be a part of? And that's what you need to know about Ardent Preschool. Their kids are having a blast right now with weekly splash pads, summer activities, making new little friends, but they're also learning because Ardent Preschool has an award-winning early learning curriculum program that's going to help build those skills and help them succeed. 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You might be asking, well, Sam, how do I find that info? Well, you go to their website, ardentpreschool.com, and on that website is a link for scheduling a tour. So you pick any of those three locations that's offering the summer enrollment special, and boom, you're done. You get to go tour the facility. You get to meet the teachers and see what makes Ardent so great. You also can just call them by dialing #250 and saying the keywords Ardent Preschool. That's #250, Ardent Preschool, and you'll be connected to the folks over there. Do you have an email signature?
0: No, I don't even know how to do all that.
1: What? You don't know how to make an email signature?
0: I mean, I'm sure I can figure it out. I just don't care enough, I guess.
1: If you were to care a little bit, what kind of email signature would you have?
0: Something stupid.
1: Really? But I mean, right? It's like part of, I don't want to say your personality is stupid, but it's just part of something funny that you find. It just kind of gives you a little bit of light into what makes the Adams. So what would it?
0: Mine would probably be something Dumb and Dumber.
1: Really?
0: Yep.
1: Like what?
0: I don't know.
1: Obviously.
0: We've got no food. We've got no jobs. Our pets' heads are falling off.
1: That's good.
0: Yeah, thank you.
1: That's good. But see, that would be, that's not, see, for me, I do all office quotes, and I change it regularly. So first one was Kelly Kapoor when she was like, I don't know what I'm saying. I tune myself out. And then I've had Michael Scott, obviously. Well, my newest one on my email, it's Kevin Malone. Why use lot word when few word do trick? I feel like
0: I stand by that statement, though, by the way. That hits home for me. Can I tell you why?
1: Let's hear it.
0: My mother-in-law up in Minnesota.
1: Minnesota.
0: She always makes fun of the way I talk.
1: Okay.
0: She always has.
1: Really?
0: She says Southerners skip words. We don't complete words. We don't complete sentences. And now she says her daughter does it, who was born and raised in Minnesota.
1: Ah.
0: But has lived in either Indiana or here for the last many years.
1: Okay.
0: But again, my response to her is exactly what your email signature is.
1: Yeah.
0: Why say more words when I can get my point across in less? So I feel that.
1: I'm going to start calling you Kevin.
0: Hey, I'm
1: Kevin Malone.
0: If you called my mother-in-law right now,
1: yeah. She
0: would tell you that I never complete words or sentences.
1: Okay.
0: One of her big things is if I say fixin' to. I'm fixing to.
1: Well, that's a very Southern reference, though. I'm fixing. What are you doing? I'll say I'm making
0: fixing
1: dinner.
0: To eat.
1: I'm I'm fixing dinner.
0: Fixing to go
1: What's
0: to the store.
1: What's wrong with it? Is it broken? Like that kind of thing. I feel like that was a lot growing up. I was born in Greenville, North Carolina. So I've had like 13 years like foundation. And I remember those things like fixing. I'm fixing to go up here. I'm fixing to go to the store.
0: Or y'all instead of you all.
1: I say you guys. I say that. I don't really say y'all anymore.
0: I say y'all a lot. I say y'all a lot.
1: Yeah, you do.
0: I say reckon. I reckon.
1: I reckon so.
0: I reckon. I say over yonder.
1: You are 95
0: Where
1: years old.
0: Where are you
1: old.
0: Going? Over yonder.
1: I have to say, though, I will say this. You are a little bit of a chameleon when it comes to who you are hanging with.
0: I am.
1: How your dialect changes. You went complete Southern when we were talking to Brantley Gilbert.
0: I am. I think it's because... So, born and raised in Indiana, which is Midwest, went to school in Minnesota, a college in Minnesota, right. which is obviously very northern. Mm-hmm. All my roots are down here in the South, and I'm also just a very friendly person, so I'm friends with a lot of different groups of people.
1: Sure.
0: So, I'm very much that way. I will say if I'm out and about or if I'm having drinks or anything, the more Southern I sound.
1: Yeah. Can't imagine that.
0: But yeah.
1: Interesting.
0: When I was on a morning show in Indy, their nickname for me, you ready?
1: Mm-hmm. Yeah.
0: Was Hood Billy.
1: Okay.
0: They said I was part hood, part hillbilly. So they combined it and called me a Hood Billy.
1: Okay. I think I've picked up on it before, but talking with Brantley Gilbert, and then hearing you talk like through my headphones, you know what I mean? I was sitting there, I was laughing. Not at you, but I was just like how...
0: I don't even realize I do it though.
1: Right. So right now, I'm not saying you're mimicking me, but it's a very Midwest accent.
0: Yeah.
1: But I put Billy or Billy, I put Brantley up. It was a completely different dialect.
0: I'm guilty of
1: but
0: that.
1: But you know what? Warren does the same thing. I can't tell it on the air why, but I will tell you off the air. He does the exact same thing, but it's for different kinds of accents. He doesn't mean to.
0: But you know what, though? Like, if you want to make fun of me for it, fine, cool, whatever. But I also think that that's why I fit in with so many people, too.
1: Sure. Well, it's a chameleon. It's not a bad thing. I don't think it's a bad thing.
0: And I don't do it on purpose.
1: Right.
0: I don't even realize I'm doing it.
1: He slipped right on in. I was sitting here like looking at you like, what are you doing? Anyway. All right.
0: What is my email signature just blank?
1: Yeah.
0: I email you more than anybody. Lame. So it just doesn't say anything.
1: No.
0: That's why I always put my name at the end of email so they know who it is.
1: I sent my emails up because I'm already working here. Hang on. It doesn't say anything.
0: I'm going to make one. Sam said I have to have a signature.
1: Be creative about it.
0: No, that's what it's going to say. Sam said I have to have a signature.
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21: 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It's one of the most important things you can do for them as a parent, and yet it's often overlooked. Not only does sleep in the early years set the stage for mental and physical health, it also creates the foundation for how one sleeps later in life. That's according to the National Sleep Foundation. Now, that organization recommends 14 to 17 hours a night for newborns, 12 to 15 for infants, 11 to 14 for toddlers, 10 to 13 for preschoolers, and 9 to 11 for school-aged children. When it's age appropriate, start by talking to your kids about why sleep is important. It helps their body grow, helps their brains learn, helps their mood stay steady. Don't underestimate the importance of a routine. You can even narrate what you're doing step by step to help them along the way. I'm Dr. Sanjay Gupta, helping you live a better life.

0: 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I'm Sam I Am. That guy is B. Adam.
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0: 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Good morning. Welcome to the Mojo Radio Show. I'm Sam. I am Baby B Adams.
1: Roof, roof.
0: What is wrong with you?
1: What's not wrong with me?
0: That was fair. Mojo will be back in studio tomorrow. Looking forward to having him back. Hear about his trip to Michigan. Katie drinks wine, right?
1: Yeah.
0: She drinks wine. Does she put anything in her wine?
1: I don't think so.
0: But there's a new thing on TikTok because, you know, they're running out of ideas for TikTok ideas. People are putting frozen pickles in their white wine.
1: Yeah.
0: Even why? Adding a splash of the brine.
1: Why?
0: To the jar. I don't know. This is the same group of people last year who were jalapenos. But yeah, you're supposed to take out a few of the pickles, put them in a plastic bag, and then slice them like coin size.
1: People are doing too much.
0: And drop it in.
1: Just enjoy the drink.
0: You're doing too much. It's like, okay, do you put peanuts in your Coca-Cola?
1: No.
0: Okay, I don't know. I don't either, but I'm just trying to figure out, is it, I don't, why?
1: You know what I put in my Coca-Cola?
0: What?
1: Captain Morgan.
0: Okay, well, potato, potato, apparently. I don't know. I'm trying to think. I don't do anything like that. I just didn't know, like, if that was... Katie, if you're listening, could you try it and let me know? Like, freeze some pickles and, like, little gherkins.
1: I just don't understand what's the end game there? What's it supposed to do?
0: I don't know. So you start with a pickle smoothie from Smoothie King. and then throughout the day, when it's time to wind down.
1: See what you did there.
0: Thank you. You get freeze some gherkins and then you slice them. Like little coin.
1: Ain't nobody got time for that.
0: And then put a little splash of brine in it. I don't know, man. People are weird.
1: I'm way too impatient.
0: Yeah. Well, we're not taking shots of wine here, B. You're not a wine drinker, though.
1: I mean, if you give me one.
0: What do you mean give you one? Not like a beer. Here's a can. Here's a bottle.
1: I'm not going to order it, but...
0: But you'll drink it.
1: I'm not opposed to it.
0: Oh, okay. All right. Well, don't be putting pickles in it.
1: I'll pretty much drink whatever you hand me.
0: Well, you're not discriminatory of your beverages. That's a good thing.
1: But I only drink water, though.
0: Of course you do.
1: Yeah.
0: Only water.
1: That's it.
0: Well, there's water in Captain Morgan.
1: Very healthy guy.
0: Well, before lightning strikes this building, because you lying about just the water thing, have a wonderful day.
1: Okay,
0: DJ Prime
1: you too.
0: DJ Primetime 256 is up. By the way, at the remote on Saturday, we had it in sync. Is PT, is he still next? PT!
2: PT!
0: Is he over there?
1: Oh, no. Let me go see.
0: Go see real quick. Grab him. I'm just going to, oh my gosh. I forgot that you're broken. Anyway, so like I said, Mojo will be back tomorrow in studio. DJ Primetime 256 coming up. And then Natalie on the drive from 2 to 7. We've got things that we're going to be giving away. Is he coming?
3: Yeah.
0: Is he?
3: Yeah.
0: Let's see what we got. Don't rush or anything. It's not like we're not live on the air right now.
1: Told him to.
0: Did he?
1: There he is. There he is.
3: Hey.
0: Hey, good morning.
3: Good morning.
0: I was talking about how well we had your saying in sync on Saturday.
3: It was on point. It was on point.
0: It was, right?
3: Yeah.
0: But like, we practiced it so well.
3: It seemed like you've been studying, Sam.
0: Listen. I do study, and I had it down pat.
3: You were a true professional is what they would call it.
0: Is that what it is?
3: Yeah.
0: Well, I don't want that title.
3: What?
0: I don't want to be a true professional.
3: A true professional. I mean, it was very Mojo-esque.
0: Was it Mojo-esque?
3: Yeah.
0: Look at me go.
3: Look at you. I'm telling you, that's the title you want.
0: Working with that man for 4 years. Mojo-esque.
3: And looking more like him every day.
0: No. I'm the pretty one, PT.
3: My bad.
0: I'm the pretty one. Everyone knows I'm the pretty one. Just kidding. All right. So here's the deal. We're ending the show for you to come up next.
3: Yeah.
0: So DJ Primetime 256 You ain't ready. You weren't ready.
3: I wasn't ready. All right.
0: Who's the professional now?
3: You still are.
0: I know, right? Okay, here we go.
3: All right.
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3: Don't forget the 256 leggies.
0: Good. All right. We'll talk to you guys tomorrow morning on 104.3 CYP.
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7: How often do you stop to wonder whether you should share something that's revealing, maybe even embarrassing, with a partner, a friend, or even your boss? In her new book called Revealing, The Underrated Power of Oversharing, behavioral scientist Leslie John says doing just that can help you deepen relationships that are vital to your life. We need people to trust us in order to get things like love, friendship, and career success. That's what she told us. When you make yourself vulnerable by revealing something sensitive, it does make other people trust you. In turn, when you ask someone to reveal something about themselves, showing that interest will generally lead someone to like you more. Why? Because people like to be asked about themselves, she says. It also signals that they are discriminating and choosy, but in a good way. I'm Dr. Sanjay Gupta, helping you live a better life.
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0: Did you know it for real? If you knew it, that means you know it. And it is officially time for me on your middays, 104.3 CYP. I'm DJ Primetime 256. Don't forget the 256 Tennessee Valley. If you can hear the words that are coming out of my mouth, it must be your middays. Yes, your cup of coffee, your shot espresso, your little yacht to help you get through this Monday. Officially in the building. Managers, how you doing? Supervisors, what up with it? And my fellow co-workers, it is Monday already. I'm not crying. It's raining outside. Those aren't real tears. It's just the high quality H2O from the clouds that are hitting my face. But we will get through this together because you got your boy on your middays. And yes, I got a new national text keyword, but I'm not going to tell you what it is right now because you got to stay tuned. Plus, at noon, we have the ZYP throwback requested lunch hour. And as always on Mondays, we can't get through it without each other because I depend on you and you depend on me, which means we depend on each other. So you know what you got to do. Call me now, 1-866-476-1043, or text your boy at the same number. You feel me? All right, let's get back to these hits right here on 104.3 CYP.
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16: Colleague of mine was telling me the other day about how their Instagram feed is filled with videos, most of them kind of funny, about how grandparents and friends tend to bulldoze new parents out of the way to get to see their baby. As a dad of three daughters, I know how life really does become all about them the moment those kids are born. But I also know parents are still people, too, who need their own attention beyond being mom or dad. And moms, in particular in those early years, can feel especially invisible in the eyes of other people. So what can you do to stop contributing to what is known as maternal invisibility? Women we spoke to said these two things were the most helpful. When people stopped to ask how they could best support them, number one, or when they took the initiative to handle certain tasks that obviously needed to be done. I'm Dr. Sanjay Gupta, helping you live a better life.
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Huntsville's number one for all of the hits. Do you feel the weather outside? Is it still a little drizzly? I can't tell because the AC, well, it feels good indoors. Shout out to all my indoor workers this morning. Here's Drop Dead, Olivia Rodrigo, with ZYP.

reasons. You know what I'm talking about? If you don't know what I'm talking about, stay tuned. I'm going to let you know exactly what to risk. Matter of fact, I'm not going to tell you. Bruno Mars, you got my back. I'm going to let Bruno tell you exactly what to risk it all for right here on Huntsville's number one for all the hits, ZYP. Just a

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104.3 CYP, and since we are talking about illusions, let me tell you about this illusion called an NFT that our guy Logan Paul spent quite a bit of money on. 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YouTuber Logan Paul spent a smooth 630

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14: Making sure your kids get enough sleep. It's one of the most important things you can do for them as a parent, and yet it's often overlooked. Not only does sleep in the early years set the stage for mental and physical health, it also creates the foundation for how one sleeps later in life. That's according to the National Sleep Foundation. Now, that organization recommends 14 to 17 hours a night for newborns, 12 to 15 for infants, 11 to 14 for toddlers, 10 to 13 for preschoolers, and 9 to 11 for school-aged children. When it's age appropriate, start by talking to your kids about why sleep is important. It helps their body grow, helps their brains learn, helps their mood stay steady. Don't underestimate the importance of a routine. You can even narrate what you're doing step by step to help them along the way. I'm Dr. Sanjay Gupta, helping you live a better life.
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1: Oh, wait. 104.3 ZYP, Tennessee Valley. It is time for useless information that'll make you sound smarter during your lunch break. So, this is a doozy if you are a traveler. Now, did you know, Tennessee Valley, that back in the 1970s, actually in the 1960s, we sent humanity to the moon? I'm talking about Neil Armstrong and his buddy Buzz. Well, they went to the moon in the late 1960s, about 1969. However, did you know that in 1969, even though we were able to send somebody 238,000 miles away, we couldn't get luggage from Terminal A to Terminal B without carrying it? Can you believe that? Yeah. So wheels on your luggage wasn't invented until 1970s. Yeah, we were able to send somebody all the way to the moon, but we can't send you from Terminal A to Terminal B without you carrying your luggage. That is crazy. How is that possible? Now, while you think about that, let me remind you, this is all true information, but this is also useless information that'll make you sound smarter during your lunch break.
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Believe, I believe, ah, believe, I said, ah, oh, believe. 104.3 ZYPM, DJ Primetime 256. Don't forget the 256. If you didn't know, that is definitely my jam. And also, if

0: 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Oh, a Cumulus Media Station. Welcome to another hour of your hit music now. 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
2: Hi, it's Gracie Abrams with my new song, Hit the Wall. 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
0: Gracie Abrams on maintaining intimacy in her songwriting while pushing for a bigger pop stage.
2: In terms of balancing intimacy in songwriting and also hoping that they translate into bigger rooms as we tour them, I think is an exciting thing to consider. And, you know, I've been very lucky to learn from the artists that I grew up admiring who have done stadium tours, and I feel have written some of the most personal, intimate songs I've ever heard, you know, and they've done it so successfully, I think. And it's not about anything other than, like, you personally connecting to the music. I think if you are, then the people around you very well might. So, you know, I'm lucky to feel very connected to my audience, and I know that they show up to our shows, you know, ready to feel that kind of connection. So they do a lot of the heavy lifting, I suppose, in that regard, and I just do my best every night to be as present as I possibly can so that we're all grounded in the same thing together.

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Do me a favor. Close your eyes and picture this. Picture you in a city of your choice. Screaming, ah, ah, ah. And Doja Cat is playing in the background. Yeah, yeah, yeah. You hear it? You hear it? Now, you pick the city, right? So is it New York? Is it LA? Is it Las Vegas? Where is it at? Where do you see yourself listening to Doja Cat? Mm-hmm. For free. I'm talking.

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0: 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You'll be glad you did.

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Don't forget the 256. It is a little drizzly outside, but they are not canceling anything. Castle in the Park still on.

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104.3 ZYPM, DJ Primetime 256. Don't forget the 256 Tennessee Valley. Once again, do not forget that Concert in the Park is still going down tonight, even though it's going to be drizzly outside.

Y'all already know, if it ain't training, or if it ain't raining, we ain't training. That's, you know, some military terminology for you. The military band, well, they will be out there. Now, also what's going down is Mojo. Mojo will be there tonight as well. And for me, well, Tennessee Valley, that is my time. I am headed on out of here. Gotta make room for my girl, Natalie. And you know what she's gonna do. She's gonna give you all of the vibes. But before I get out of here, you know the rules. And if you don't, well, that's my job to let you know. Rule number one, go ahead and find yourself the closest mirror. I'll wait. That right there, that was quite enough time. And if you can't find a mirror, don't.

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I'm Natalie on the drive. Happy Monday. I've got 5 combos to Chick-fil-A for you. I'll tell you how you can win coming up next.

0: 104.3 ZYP. I'm Natalie on the drive. I hope you had a fabulous weekend. Happy Monday to you. Before we get started today, repeat after me. I am resilient. I am kind to myself and to others. I love my body and all that it does for me. And today's going to be a great day. Happy National BFF Day. And so we are playing Crime and Punishment for the 5 combo meals to Chick-fil-A, my favorite place on earth. Me and my best friend always go to Chick-fil-A. She has kids, so it's like a 2-for-1, a playground and a quiet place for us to chat while they're at the playground. And we're eating Chick-fil-A, so it can't get much better than that. It's National BFF Day. So we're going to play Crime and Punishment. And the crime today is they are mean to your BFF. What do you think their punishment should be? 866-476-1043. We've got tons to get into today. Taylor Swift breaking streaming records over the weekend. Your Nat stats coming up in the 3 o'clock hour. Of course, the Tonys were last night. The Tea with Natalie coming up in the 4 o'clock hour. Plus, I have a great Nat Sacks for you in the 5 o'clock hour and Natalie's Nice News coming up at the end of the show, plus all your favorite music. Keep it locked right here, 104.3 ZYP. I'm Natalie on the drive.
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0: 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Wavaho is open 7 days a week from 6 a.m. to 11:30 p.m. Come by and check them out. Saturday, June 13th from 10 a.m. to noon. You'll be glad you did.

I'm Natalie on the drive, loving your answers for Crime and Punishment. We're playing Crime and Punishment for 5 combo meals to Chick-fil-A. The crime, they are mean to your BFF. What do you think the punishment should be? 866-476-1043.

104.3 ZYP. I'm Natalie on the drive. Thank you so much for listening. So we're playing Crime and Punishment on National Best Friend Day. The crime is they're mean to your BFF. What do you think the punishment should be? 866-476-1043.

0: 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Thank you so much for listening. Be careful. Some rain showers coming through our area. It's very dark here in Athens, so just be careful on the roadways. And listen up for you Target lovers. Target has voluntarily recalled Up and Up baby wipes because of a possible bacterial contamination. This can pose health risks, especially to newborns and young children. So if you buy the Up and Up fragrance-free wipes or the Up and Up fresh cucumber-scented baby wipes in stores or online, they have been recalled. You can take them back for a full refund to any Target. Now, customers have reported symptoms like skin and eye irritation, infections, and discoloration. So you definitely don't want to use them. Target and the manufacturer are investigating the reports and the reactions from customers who have been affected by the product. So Up and Up baby wipes, the fragrance-free and the fresh cucumber scent. Take them back. Get your refund. 104.3 ZYP. 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

104.3 ZYP. I'm Natalie on the drive. Happy National BFF Day. We're playing Crime and Punishment for 5 combo meals to Chick-fil-A. The crime is they are mean to your BFF. What do you think their punishment should be? 866-476-1043.

0: 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I'm Natalie on the drive. It is officially time for your Nat Stats. And if you listened to ZYP any over the weekend, you have heard Taylor Swift's new song for Toy Story 5, I Knew It, I Knew You. Well, it came out on Friday, and it is categorized as country, but I think it's pretty debatable. Here is your Nat Stats. Of course, in Taylor fashion, she broke multiple streaming records on Spotify. It became the most streamed song, country song, in a single day by a female artist ever. On Amazon Music, it had the largest 24-hour streaming debut for any song globally on the platform for 2026. And then Apple Music, it set the all-time record for the biggest soundtrack single by first day streams, and the biggest in the country so far. I Knew It, I Knew You. And speaking of Taylor Swift, you know, we've had mixed opinions about when their wedding will be. Well, if Page Six is correct, it's going to be in New York. They say it's going to happen on Friday, July 3rd at MSG, Madison Square Garden. So I looked into events booked at Madison Square Garden. There are no events booked June 29th through July 6th. So there could be some truth to it. I'm sticking to June 13th. In Rhode Island, or wherever she was supposed to originally have it, and then all this stuff came out about them getting married July 3rd in New York. I think she's really getting married this weekend, June 13th, and then gonna announce it all on July 3rd with all the pictures and all of that. We'll have to wait and see. We'll have to wait and see. That's your Nat Stats. 104.3 ZYP.
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13: 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He's got socks. Give him a gift that really rocks. 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

0: CYP. I'm Natalie on the drive. Who's this?
1: This is Kelly.
0: Kelly, we're playing Crime and Punishment for 5 combo meals to Chick-fil-A. It's National Best Friend Day. So the crime is they are mean to your best friend. What do you think the punishment should be?
1: That they should have to pay for the outings for the next month.
0: I love it. 866-476-1043.

0: 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It's Malcolm Todd Earring. 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Okay, so I was at the Army birthday at Redstone over the weekend. It was a lot of fun. There were a lot of vendors out there. I loved hearing the band play, which was really great. But I went up to a certain booth to get some food. And it was one of those where you walk up, you order your food, and it's like there in like maybe 30 seconds. But they asked me to tip. And I hate this. I swear, tipping has gotten so out of control. And a lot of us believe that. 78% of customers believe tipping practices have just become so incredibly ridiculous. While 74% have noticed restaurants raising the suggestion. I actually saw this TikTok of a girl who they printed out like the 15%, the 18%, the 20% tip. And it was all wrong. It was all inflated. Screens are taking the blame for some of this when it comes to the payment process. A growing number of consumers say that the constant push for higher gratuity has just become so ridiculous. And customers now face the intense pressure. You know, you're standing there and it's like, oh, please don't look at the receipt and notice that I pressed $0. But sometimes you have to. The digital payment tablets often feature aggressive preset options to push buyers towards 20% or higher. Many of us are just dropping it altogether. You know what? I think I've decided. I'm not going to feel bad for not tipping when you shouldn't tip. You know what I'm saying? Ugh, Americans say tipping has gotten way out of control, and I agree. 104.3 ZYP, I'm Natalie on the drive.
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12: A better life with Dr. Sanjay Gupta.
13: We all know how important it is to stay active as we age, especially as we get older. But I've come to realize that for as good as people are about getting their cardio in, a lot of older folks really don't seem to be doing the recommended amount of strength training or even understand why it's so important. It helps you stay functional and therefore independent for as long as possible. Certified strength and conditioning specialist Dana Santis says a great place to start is not with dumbbells or barbells, but with your body weight, which allows you to build strength while also learning how your body moves and where your limitations exist. It also reduces the risk of overwhelming your connective tissue, which adapts more slowly than muscles as we get older. Once you're comfortable, you can dial up that intensity. But do it slowly. Do it carefully. I'm Dr. Sanjay Gupta, helping you live a better life.
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2: Hi, it's Gracie Abrams with my new song, Hit the Wall. 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
0: Gracie Abrams on how being on the road shapes her creative mind.
2: Being on the road definitely influences creative output, I would say. I think there's just this kind of different frequency that your nervous system is operating, you know, on, and it can be really helpful and kind of fuel sometimes, in my experience, like a delirious kind of edge to songwriting, which I've appreciated very much in the past. And it also can be a bit dysregulating, which sometimes means that I don't write music for a couple weeks at a time, and that can feel nerve-wracking in its own way. But I think I try again to just be really present with touring.

0: 94.3 ZYP. I'm Natalie on the drive. It's officially time for the tea with Natalie. Every day at this time, I'm going to bring you the hottest gossip. And in case you missed, the 79th annual Tony Awards were last night at Radio City Music Hall. Of course, hosted by Pink. This is her first time hosting, and she did an incredible job. The classic drama Death of a Salesman completely dominated the evening. The production took home a leading 6 total awards. This total includes the massive prize for Best Revival of a Play. The hit television adaptation, I know I'm going to say this wrong, Schmigadoon, won Best Musical. Best Wolf's Pulitzer-winning drama Liberation grabbed Best Play. And the acclaimed stage production of Ragtime easily secured the Best Rival of a Musical. Of course, Grammy winner Pink hosted. She kicked off the night as Peter Pan. She flew from the ceiling. She later teamed up with Neil Patrick Harris for a thrilling rendition of Lady Marmalade. The night also featured exciting performances honoring those massive Broadway milestones. Cast members celebrated the 15th anniversary of the Book of Mormon. And the broadcast also praised the 13th anniversary of Chicago. I loved it. If you want to, just look up clips of Pink last night at the Tonys. You will not regret it, I promise. It's the Tea with Natalie, 104.3 ZYP.
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14: Making sure your kids get enough sleep. It's one of the most important things you can do for them as a parent, and yet it's often overlooked. Not only does sleep in the early years set the stage for mental and physical health, it also creates the foundation for how one sleeps later in life. That's according to the National Sleep Foundation. Now, that organization recommends 14 to 17 hours a night for newborns, 12 to 15 for infants, 11 to 14 for toddlers, 10 to 13 for preschoolers, and 9 to 11 for school-aged children. When it's age appropriate, start by talking to your kids about why sleep is important. It helps their body grow, helps their brains learn, helps their mood stay steady. Don't underestimate the importance of a routine. You can even narrate what you're doing step by step to help them along the way. I'm Dr. Sanjay Gupta, helping you live a better life.
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I'm Natalie on the drive. We're playing Crime and Punishment for five combo meals to my favorite Chick-fil-A. It's National BFF Day. The crime, they're mean to your best friend. What's the punishment? 866-476-1043.

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1: 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She's the one that wants to answer. 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
0: Victoria, we're playing Crime and Punishment for 5 combo meals to Chick-fil-A. It's National BFF Day. The crime is they are mean to your BFF. What do you think their punishment should be?
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0: 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Did you see Dua Lipa and actor Callum Turner just hosted a massive wedding celebration in Sicily over the weekend? It happened on Saturday night, and this comes after their very private civil ceremony in London late last month. I love this. Elton John serenaded the newlyweds with his classic hit, Your Song. The stunning three-day party attracted a huge VIP list, including stars like Donatella Versace, Charlie XCX, and Mark Ronson. Event organizers completely closed down local streets and sparked some protest for frustrated residents holding signs that said, "This city is not for rent." I have seen that a lot, especially with big celebrity weddings. The couple enforced strict security measures throughout the weekend and completely banned all cell phones. Insiders are calling the extravaganza the wedding of the year and labeling it the most important wedding in Sicily ever. Yeah. I don't know about that. The wedding cost $1.3 million. I thought it was cool that they just did a quick, like, you know, courthouse wedding. She looked fabulous, though, if you've seen the pictures. Dua Lipa and Callum Turner, they had a lavish Sicilian wedding over the weekend. 104.3 ZYP.
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8: A better life with Dr. Sanjay Gupta.
9: People have started using AI for all sorts of things, but I cannot think of an area where the stakes are higher than your health. First of all, I'll tell you this. I know doctors who have cracked some seemingly impossible cases with the help of AI, so it can be a powerful tool. But AI can also hallucinate, provide bad advice, and be just as confident when it does that. If you do decide to plug any personal medical information into one of these chatbots, you should know that while the companies that created them have robust privacy protections in place, they are not bound by HIPAA, like your healthcare provider is. Whatever the advice presented to you, take it with a degree of healthy skepticism. Always get a second opinion. And remember, if you ever experience concerning symptoms, skip the AI consult and head straight to the ER. I'm Dr. Sanjay Gupta, helping you live a better life.

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104.3 ZYP. I'm Natalie on the drive. Happy National BFF Day. We're playing Crime and Punishment for 5 combo meals to Chick-fil-A. The crime is they're mean to your BFF. What do you think the punishment should be? 866-476-1043. I've got a great summer Nat tax for you coming up next.

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1: 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I'm Natalie on the drive. You made it through your Monday. It is officially time for your Nat's Hacks. Every day at this time, I'm going to bring you a life hack. And this one is genius. Okay, so summer is here, or at least it feels like it. Maybe not today or yesterday, but I am definitely feeling the heat, and I am thinking about buying one of those inflatable pools. I just think they're fun. I don't have a pool at my house or in my subdivision, so I'm like, well, it's the next best thing. So you know those plastic kiddie pools, right? You love them. They're great. No one can drown in them. They're just great, right? And the kids love them. It's the perfect way to cool off. Parents can put their feet in and cool down. But the worst part about those plastic kiddie pools is if you leave the water in it overnight, there's going to be grass, there's going to be bugs, there's going to be dirt all in it. And then you're going to have to pour it out and refill it, clean it. Here is your Nat's Hacks. Okay, you take one of those plastic kiddie pools. At the end of the day, when everyone's done playing with it, you take a crib sheet. Hear me out, a crib sheet. Take that crib sheet. It perfectly fits over those little blue kiddie pools. I'm telling you, then you take it off in the morning. There's no grass. There's no bugs. There's no dirt in the water. And you can continue to have fun with it. A crib sheet over a blue plastic kiddie pool works every time. And then if you get, you know, like I'm thinking about getting an inflatable pool, just get a bigger sheet. I love this Nat's Hacks. It's easy. You probably already have it in your home. You're not going to be spending money, and you're not going to be wasting all that water. That's your Nat's Hacks. 104.3 ZYP.
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I'm Natalie on the drive. We're playing Crime and Punishment on National BFF Day. The crime is they're mean to your BFF. What do you think the punishment should be? 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

0: 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I'm Natalie on the drive. 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
0: Alex, we're playing Crime and Punishment for 5 combo meals to Chick-fil-A. The crime is they're mean to your BFF. What do you think their punishment should be?
1: I'm going to beat them up.

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1: 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I'm Natalie on the drive. Thank you so much for listening. It's officially time for Natalie's Nice News. Every day around this time, I'm going to bring you a good news story. Because, you know, the world is just filled with so much bad news. And a family in Oklahoma, they are notorious for taking care of stray animals. And there was a stray cat that came up to their house about a month ago. And this cat was obviously very pregnant, like getting ready to give birth any day. So the family decided to take this cat in and make sure she was healthy during pregnancy. They fed the cat, they watered the cat, made sure she was good. Well, then Mama Cat gave birth to 5 kittens, and this woman and her husband are taking care of this cat. And the guy comes in and he's like, how many kittens did the cat have? And the woman replied, well, 5. She had 5. And apparently there were 6 little moving beings in this box. Yeah, they took a closer look and they realized the 6th kitten was actually a bunny. The mother cat was caring for the bunny alongside her own litter. She was even nursing and protecting it like it was one of their own. The family says all the animals are healthy and growing under her care. Apparently cats will take in, you know, puppies or other kittens. And apparently bunny rabbits as well. I love this. How cute. I love it. There is no word on to how the bunny got in there, but Mama Cat, 5 kittens, and baby bunny are all doing well. I love it. Natalie's Nice News here at every weekday around this time. 104.3 ZYP.
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13: How often do you stop to wonder whether you should share something that's revealing, maybe even embarrassing, with a partner, a friend, or even your boss? In her new book called Revealing, The Underrated Power of Oversharing, behavioral scientist Leslie John says doing just that can help you deepen relationships that are vital to your life. We need people to trust us in order to get things like love, friendship, and career success. That's what she told us. When you make yourself vulnerable by revealing something sensitive, it does make other people trust you. In turn, when you ask someone to reveal something about themselves, showing that interest will generally lead someone to like you more. Why? Because people like to be asked about themselves, she says. It also signals that they are discriminating and choosy, but in a good way. I'm Dr. Sanjay Gupta, helping you live a better life.

0: WZYP, Athens, Decatur, Madison, Huntsville. 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

VIP. I'm Natalie on the drive. Happy National BFF Day. We're playing Crime and Punishment for Chick-fil-A. The crime is they're mean to your BFF. What's the punishment? 866-476-1043.

0: 104.3 ZYP, I'm Natalie on The Drive, the most streamed song in 24 hours by a female artist. I knew it, I knew you, Taylor Swift. All right, it is time to announce the winner for the 5 combos to Chick-fil-A. And congratulations to Maria, a.k.a. her daughter Victoria in Madison. Congratulations. We've been playing Crime and Punishment on National BFF Day. The crime was they're mean to your BFF. So you gave me the punishment. If you didn't win today, no worries. I got you covered all June long because we're going to play again tomorrow. Crime and Punishment. Be careful. We've had a couple of EAS tests go off with the weather. You know, just turn around. Don't drown. It's not worth it. Stay inside if you need to or have to, and just be vigilant. Be careful. I'm going to go ahead and scoot on out of here and get to a safe space. But before I do, repeat after me. I am talented. I am creative. I am intelligent. And today's been a great day. I'll be back tomorrow. Stay safe. 104.3 ZYP. I'm Natalie on The Drive. Love you. 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
18: Colleague of mine was telling me the other day about how their Instagram feed is filled with videos, most of them kind of funny, about how grandparents and friends tend to bulldoze new parents out of the way to get to see their baby. Now, as a dad of 3 daughters, I know how life really does become all about them the moment those kids are born. But I also know parents are still people, too, who need their own attention beyond being mom or dad. And moms, in particular in those early years, can feel especially invisible in the eyes of other people. So what can you do to stop contributing to what is known as maternal invisibility? Women we spoke to said these 2 things were the most helpful. When people stopped to ask how they could best support them, number one, or when they took the initiative to handle certain tasks that obviously needed to be done. I'm Dr. Sanjay Gupta, helping you live a better life.
19: 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He's got socks. 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
2: 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I had to get back at you.